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2: 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You probably smile like that all the time. I don't mean to bother.

us. And I would ask them if I could take you home. But I know what they'd say, that it's for the best.

Drink some margaritas by string of blue lights. Listen to the mariachi play at midnight. Are you with me? Are you with me?